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I don't care who you be.

There'll never be another like me 不能褒贬污蔑失意总是在是 Mr. B.I.G 似乎注定对抗命运 All eyes on me 像是天生不羁不在乎他眼睛 You heard You know what's my name 地址是 Hong

I'm Marshall Mathers, I'm Lucius Lyon, Bill Martin Piper. I'm gravity-defying like the Wright brothers, so myself and I'ma go ahead and make a deal with Lucifer. I'm a deadly punisher, I got no mercy on his lyric massacre, cause low-key, let's start it from the bottom, from a day I started rhyming, utter cyber to the rhythm I became.

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know Marshall Mathers, Aunt Lucia's lying to a mighty pie. 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I got no mercy on his lyric massacre, cause low-key. 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

0: just be my baby.
1: Hey,
0: be my baby.
1: Hey,
0: just be my baby.
1: Hey,
0: be my baby.
1: Hey,
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And sometimes they win. 红与黑的终点是紫色的怪物。相遇是淡紫色的吗？

0: How old are you?
1: 70.
0: 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Where are you going?
1: I haven't decided yet. I just... I want to go there, you see.
0: You have to take your time. 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